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The devil went down to Georgia. He was looking for a soul to steal. He was in a bind because he was way behind and he was willing to make a deal. 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I guess you didn't know it, but I'm a fiddle player too. 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Now you play pretty good fiddle, boy, but give the devil his due. 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

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Johnny said, "Devil, just come on back if you ever want to try again. 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

0: country am I in?
1: It doesn't matter. It's 5 o'clock somewhere.
0: It's always on 5 in Margaritaville, come to think of it.
1: Yeah, I heard that.
0: You've been there, haven't you?
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1: I've been to Margaritaville a few times.
0: All right. Well, that's good.
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seat. 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

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The

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It was the perfect country and western song. I wrote him back a letter and I told him it was not the perfect country and western song because he hadn't said anything at all about mama or trains or trucks or prison or getting drunk. Well, he sat down and wrote another verse to the song and he sent it to me, and after reading it I realized that my friend had written the perfect country and western song, and I felt obliged to include it on this album. 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

Been quite the week for a lot of folks. Reeling the loss of Dolly Parton. I know a lot of people are going to have a movie marathon weekend, a little Steel Magnolias, a little 9 to 5. Oh, best little poop house in Texas. Let's have a Dolly Parton weekend.

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Am I going to see you tonight at the Mahammy Music Festival? 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

You know what's happening Thursday, don't you? College football kicks off here in the CU. You ready? UAB's coming to town to take on our Fighting Illini. You're going to be over at Gies Memorial Stadium doing a little tailgating. It's going to be a good time. I'm ready for college football.

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1: Well, my daddy left home when I was 3, and he didn't leave much to Ma and me. Just this old guitar and an empty bottle of booze. Now, I don't blame him because he run and hid, but the meanest thing that he ever did was before he left, he went and named me Sue. Well, he must have thought that it was quite a joke, and it got a lot of laughs from lots of folks. Seems I had to fight my whole life through. Some gal would giggle and I'd get red, and some guy'd laugh and I'd bust his head. I'll tell you, life ain't easy for a boy named Sue. Well, I grew up.

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Well, I knew that snake was my own sweet dad from a worn-out picture that my mother'd had.

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And I said, my name is Sue. How do you do? How are you gonna die? Yeah, that's what I told him. 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

0: right across his teeth, and we crashed through the wall and into the street, kicking and a gouging in the mud and the blood and the beard. I tell you, I fought tougher men, but I really can't remember when. He kicked like a mule and he bit like a crocodile. I heard him laugh and then I heard him cussing. He went for his gun and I pulled mine first. He stood there looking at me and I saw him smile. He said, son, this world is rough, and if a man's gonna make it, he's gotta be tough. And I know I wouldn't be there to help you along. So I give you that name and I said goodbye. I knew you'd have to get tough or die. And it's that name that helped to make you strong. Yeah. He said, now you just fought one hell of a fight, and I know you hate me and you got the right to kill me now, and I wouldn't blame you if you do. But you ought to thank me before I die for the gravel in your guts and the spit in the eye, cause I'm the that named you Sue. Could I do? I got all choked up and I threw down my gun, called him a paw and he called me a son, and I come away with a different point of view. And I think about him now and then, every time I try and every time I win. And if I ever have a son, I think I'm gonna name him Bill or George, anything but Sue. I still ain't that man.
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A movie opening up this weekend, taking us back to our childhood, is Coyote versus Acme. It's a real thing. It's Wile E. Coyote taking on the Acme Company, which, by the way, is represented by Foghorn Leghorn, voiced by John Cena. I mean, is he going to get that Foghorn? I say, boy, is he going to get that character of Foghorn Leghorn? I can't even say it now. Foghorn Leghorn, right?

0: 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But spilled beer? 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

guys. 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It's going to be gorgeous tonight. The Muhammad Music Festival. I hope to see you there. I'll be hanging out in that Tapman's Towing VIP section. But I'd love to see you. Come by and say hi. Craig Morgan, Shane Prophet, Anna Lee taking the stage tonight. Oh, it's going to be a good time. See you.

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